in the sunshine at the moment. It would be rude to not have our all-stars cruising the coast, hooking you up. So let's check in with them on the way before 11 plus. Details of Gina and Maddie's $20,000 secret sound. 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
0: All right, we've been having some guesses coming through. People right across the coast trying to score $20,000.
3: Is it pushing down on like an approval stamp?
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0: Look, they're all really good guesses, aren't they? Really good. Not good enough, though, because they're incorrect. That's the problem. Jenna and Maddie, back Monday morning. 7:30 is when they'll be dropping a huge clue. They want to get you closer to $20,000. Would you put that straight off the mortgage? Or is that a house deposit for you? Is that rent money? Is that just making life a bit easier? Or surely you'd go out and treat yourself right? Buy that special something that you've just been holding off. Oh, it's a bit too expensive. Maybe I shouldn't book those flights to Europe. You know what? I've got 20 grand. Maybe I should. Jenna and Maddie's $20,000. Secret Sounds only on Star 104.5. 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Happy Saturday.
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0: Friday on Star 104.5. It's Kale. Now, I've got an almost two-year-old. He's a little too young for Book Week at the moment, still a few years away. But families right across the coast spending this weekend organising costumes for Book Week. That's exactly what our very own Gina and Maddie are doing, because they'll be live next Friday from Blue Haven Public School for Book Week. Looking forward to that. Might be surprises up for grabs there as well. Follow all the action at Star1045 on Instagram. If you're stuck for some ideas, Matilda's really popular. The Very Hungry Caterpillar. You've got Bluey and Bingo. Up next, speaking of, from Toy Story, Taylor Swift, I Knew I Knew You.
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0: guys, it's Gina and Maddie. 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

0: loving today's sunshine. 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If you're heading along to some markets, planning on at the moment, Analong Markets, they kicked off from 9 this morning onto 4 today. I did mention a little earlier that we really should send our All-Stars out and about to give away some freebies. What do you reckon? 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
7: 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Central Coast traffic.
8: Pacific Highway, very slow southbound approaching Anzac Avenue at Wyong. Looking good on Scenic Drive on your run into Budgiewoy from Doyleson. The M1 looking good up to Currumbong and a good run over the Hawkesbury River Bridge into Brabrunga. Census night was Tuesday the 11th of August. There's still time to complete. In the census, every answer matters. Authorised by the Australian Bureau of Statistics, Canberra. It's sunny today, tops of 21 degrees. I'm Jack Oliver and that's the latest. Central Coast traffic on Star 104.5.
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9: Hello, I'm Eleanor Quirk. The Sydney Swans scandal is deepening with a former star of the club, now among those named. Recently retired Taylor Adams allegedly joined the five now suspended players at a hotel room party at the centre of sexual assault allegations. It's not known whether Adams was present when the alleged assault took place. Police are continuing to investigate. Systemic staffing issues at Air Services Australia are being blamed for another near miss at Sydney Airport. An investigation's underway after two passenger jets were cleared into the same space yesterday, narrowly avoiding a collision. The opposition leader has again distanced himself from calls to scrap compulsory superannuation. It follows comments by Liberal Senator Andrew Bragg, who's described the mandatory payments as a major policy failure. But Angus Taylor says his colleagues' comments aren't the opinion of the Liberal Party.
10: We want super to be Australians' money, to be treated as Australians' money. It's their money, but it's their money to invest. They should have flexibility about how they invest it. Labor is the one that wants to change super. They wanted to whack, and they have whacked, extra taxes on super. They're making it less flexible as to how you invest in it.
9: And it's been confirmed Robbie Williams is set to entertain racegoers at this year's Melbourne Cup.
11: Well, if the nation is stopped, they're going to need to be entertained. And who else but me to do that? Can't think of anyone. Yeah. Might as well be me.
9: The Dolphins are closing in on a top four finish after a fierce comeback against the Eels to end with a 34-16 point win. And the Broncos defeated the Raiders in Canberra 34-30. Raiders coach Ricky Stewart says it was a disappointing result.
6: We fought our way and grinded our way right throughout the season, and we've had leads like that this year, and we should have went on with it and won it, but we didn't. Yeah, disappointing.
9: Today it's the Knights and Manly. The Rabbitohs face the Warriors and the Dragons meet the Bulldogs.
7: Central Coast weather.
9: A sunny day, a top of 22. Possible showers tomorrow, 20. Sunny on Monday, 23. Right now it's 19 degrees at Gosford on Star 104.5, the home of Gina and Maddie's $20,000 secret sound.
12: We just heard from our All-Stars. You've got until 12 to head to Harvey Norman Arena with the Sydney Kings basketball team. Heaps of prizes on there. Would love to see you rock up. More Music Friday. It's Kale, Alex Warren, Fever Dream on after Britney Spears' Toxic.

0: G'day, Coasties. It's Jenna and Maddie. Next week on the show.
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0: Ray, where is my husband? Start 104.5. It is Kale. All right, Saturday morning. Let's have some fun. 4365-1045. If I get enough calls this morning, I'll play you Gina and Maddie's $20,000 secret sounds. How's that for a bit of a heads up? So you can turn up the radio nice and loud. You can listen in. You can gather around. 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
1: Gina and Maddie's $20,000 Secret Sound. It's a Secret
0: Sound. Thanks to everyone who's been calling 4365-1045 wanting to hear Gina and Maddie's $20,000 Secret Sound once again. They're trying to get closer to $20,000. 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And that is the sound that could do the home renos at your place in Woi Woi, Natalie.
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0: Music Friday on Star 104.5. It's been Hail Meg up next for your Saturday afternoon right across the coast in the sunshine. I reckon if you keep on bugging her, right, 4365-1045, she may just play you Gina and Maddie's $20,000 secret sound for you so you can hear it once again. That'll be on very soon. Speaking of Gina and Maddie next week, Jason Derulo tickets. He is bringing the Last Dance World Tour to Sydney next month, September 19 at Afterpay Arena. This is almost completely sold out. You can book your tickets now from Ticket Tech. Enjoy the rest of your afternoon. I'll catch you tomorrow.
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2: 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Central Coast traffic.
8: Central Coast Highway, pretty busy patch westbound approaching Brisbane Water Drive at West Gosford. Looking good on the M1 heading into Wurrunga. The Pacific Highway, very busy southbound approaching Anzac Avenue at Wyong. Northbound, not looking too bad from Watanabe all the way through to the Doilo. 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It's sunny today, tops of 21 degrees. I'm Jack Oliver and that's the latest Central Coast traffic on Star 104.5.
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9: Hello, I'm Eleanor Quirk. The lawyer representing one of the women levelling sexual assault allegations against a group of Sydney Swans says his client will be launching civil action against the players. It comes as police continue to investigate the criminal allegations against the five players. Slater and Gordon's Jackson Panham says it's been a tough week for the alleged victim.
10: And she's continuing to assist the police with their investigation. I can tell you that she's extremely distressed about what has occurred and is receiving support. This morning, we are calling for respect for her privacy.
9: Sydney Airport's again under fire as air traffic controller shortages lead to tarmac congestion and safety fears. The aviation safety watchdog's investigating a fourth near miss in just a month between two passenger planes yesterday. The close connection between Donald Trump and his assistant Natalie Karp has been exposed after letters between the pair were made public. The correspondence revealing a relationship that went way beyond professional boundaries. And tributes are pouring in for Hayden Panettiere on what would have been her 37th birthday. The actress died of a suspected overdose 5 days ago. In NRL action today, first up, it's the Knights and Sea Eagles in Newcastle. Manly coach Kieran Foran says they're embracing the challenge.
11: We're excited to actually come up against Newcastle. The boys are really eager to get out there, and they've been going extremely well. You know, they're playing a really exciting brand of footy, and they've had quite an incredible turnaround.
9: Later on, the Rabbitohs face the Warriors and the Dragons take on the Bulldogs.
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9: A sunny afternoon, a top of 22, possible showers tomorrow 20 and sunny on Monday 23. Right now it's 21 degrees at Gosford on Star 104.5, the home of Gina and Maddie's $20,000 secret sound.
12: You got Meg for the drive home. Oh, imagine this, pottering it around at home when you work out the secret sound. Perfect way to spend a Saturday. That's some more music variety. The latest from Stella Lefty is on the way. Lewis Capaldi as well.

Live is where you wake up with Gina and Maddie for breakfast. Book week is here and Gina and Maddie are dressing up and broadcasting live from a school right here on the Central Coast. Plus, they've got your Jason Derulo tickets to win to see him live every day. When Gina and Maddie are back Monday morning from 5:30 and more music variety. Pharrell Williams feeling happy. Amber taking us back.

0: You'd be very happy with $20,000 in your bank account. Gina and Maddie's Secret Sound back Monday on Star 104.5. I did say to the boss, hey, I'm going to be a little bit cheeky over the weekend and play it time after time after time. And he said, you can do that all you like, but Gina and Maddie have got a clue. Monday morning, ruined my fun, but gives you a better chance at guessing what this secret sound is. Set your alarm, 7:30, Monday morning with Gina and Maddie for a clue for their $20,000 secret sound. G-Flip on the way for more music variety, plus Justin Timberlake bringing sexy back. 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

0: Hawaii, and I want to call her an honorary coastie to kind of convince her to tour here, mainly because she's played in Newcastle, she's played in Sydney. Come to the coast. 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Who knew? 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
2: 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Central Coast traffic.
0: Heavy traffic on the Pacific Highway southbound through Wyong, down past Allison Road, then clear into Tuggerah. No issues through Lizaro or Orimba. The Central Coast Highway very busy at West Gosford and through the centre of Gosford, heading west past Racecourse Road. No issues Brisbane Water Drive into Point Clair. Southbound into Woi Woi approaching Blackwall Road is also quite congested. KFC's new lunchtime boxful range packs an unreasonable amount of chicken into mouth-watering $5, $10 and $15 boxes. Until 2 p.m, pickup only, not everywhere and not forever, no swaps. Sunny and tops of 22 degrees today. That's the latest Central Coast traffic on Star 104.5. You're having a fantastic Saturday, Arvo Coasties. It's Meg with more music variety. It's just what we need. We need feel good. Justin Bieber, Nicki Minaj, Beauty and a Beat. Inside the next 10 minutes, a little bit of Benson Boone as well, straight after Pink.

4.5 is where you wake up with Gina and Maddie for breakfast. Next week on the show, Cameron Dutto's wife and the host of the podcast Two Separate Bathrooms, Alison Bra, is hanging out. Plus, they've got your Jason Derulo tickets to win to see him live every day when Gina and Maddie are back Monday morning, 5:30. More music variety, though, with Nelly Potato straight after Glass Animals. Yeah.

0: 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Gina and Maddie's $20,000 secret sound. Renee's in Terrigal. You're adamant you've got this.
1: Oh, my God. 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
0: Well, you're going to have to listen to Gina and Maddie Monday morning, 7:30, and see if your guess relates to the clue that they're going to be dropping for you to solve the secret sound. 7:30, Monday morning. With Gina and Maddie. Best of luck, coasties. Ariana Grande. I've got her latest, Hate That I Made You Love Me, for more music variety. And Santana teaming up with Rob Thomas next.
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Like Teddy Swims, he's going to lose control before 2 o'clock, but taking you back to when you were shopping for the hottest outfit at Supre, Blue Cantrell, hit him up style.

0: 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Paul Russell quit his job to become a full-time muso. Definitely worked in his favour because he is a part of that more music variety family. Lil Boo Thang on the way. 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
2: Star 104.5. Central Coast traffic.
0: The earlier congestion on the Central Coast Highway from Gosford to West Gosford westbound is easing a bit. Still a bit slow past Racecourse Road. No delays now on Brisbane Water Drive southbound all the way into Woi Woi. At Erina, Terrigal Drive in the entrance road behaving. The Pacific Highway through Wyong is all cleared up. No issues through Doyleson as well. Headed to Newcastle, it's all clear on the M1 up to Beresfield. Census night was Tuesday, the 11th of August. There's still time to complete. In the census, every answer matters. 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Sunny and 22 today. Tomorrow, a possible morning shower and 20 degrees. That's the latest Central Coast traffic on Star 104.5. Gear up for a night of comedy hypnosis at Laycock Street Theatre tonight. Get ready with more music variety. Taylor Swift, I Knew It, I Knew You. Hear it inside the next, 10 minutes. Paul Russell as well.

win to see him live every day when Gina and Maddie are back Monday morning at 5:30. Hey, Kylie's on the way to make you feel good for your Saturday afternoon. Sienna Spiro as well after Flo Rida and Sia.

0: Central Coast's favourite cash contest. Star 104.5, we're talking about Gina Amati's $20,000 secret sound, Leanne in Gosford. But how good would it be if Gina Amati revealed a clue to help you solve it?
1: It would be amazing.
0: Right? Well, they're going to do precisely that. They're going to reveal the first secret sound clue Monday morning, 7:30. Set your alarm. A chance to guess at 8 and right across your workday as well. But that clue, 7:30, Monday morning. Best of luck, Coasties. So Brenda Carpenter on the way for more music variety. And we're getting our Poker Face song with Lady Gaga next.
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where you get more music variety across your weekend. The Chainsmokers are going to team up with Halsey. They're getting closer in two songs' time. But it is time we head back to the 90s. Weekend spent at Old Sydney Town. Oh, my goodness. Young MC is going to bust

0: G'day, Coasties. It's Schooner and Maddie. Next week on the show.
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0: More music variety across the Central Coast. This is Star 104.5. I've got a song from Christina Aguilera straight after this. Only reached number 48 in the US back in 2002. It hit number 4 here. You're not going to believe it. I'll play it for you next. 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
0: Got Meg for your Saturday afternoon. We're going to hear Katy Perry Raw very soon, but I can't believe this song did not hit number one back in 2002 here in Australia. Blows at my mind. Let's Get Dirty with Christina Aguilera.
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19: If you ain't dirty, you ain't

Starwater 4.5 is where you wake up with Gina and Marty for breakfast. So Cameron Daddo's wife and the host of the podcast's Two Separate Bathrooms, Alison Bra, is hanging out. Plus, they have got your Jason Derulo tickets to win to see him live every day next week. Gina and Marty back for you Monday morning, 5:30. Ella Langley is choosing Texas. A bit of Beyonce on the way as well after Lewis Capaldi.

0: Imagine changing the story of your life with $20,000. We could make it happen with Gina and Maddie's Secret Sound. Oh, my goodness. Tracy in Watanabe. What would you do?
1: I would probably cry.
0: Oh. I thought you were going to tell me you were going on a holiday. Well, Gina and Maddie are going to help you solve the secret sounds with a clue. They're going to reveal that Monday morning, 7:30. Stacks of chances to guess right across your workday as well, but that clue that could help you solve it with Gina and Maddie, Monday morning, 7:30. Set your alarm. Hey, Alex Warren, Fever Dream on the way in 2 songs' time, plus CC Peniston next as part of more music variety.
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But back when Pink had pink flamingo fudge hair, there you go.

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0: 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Second on the list for nominations, only being beat out by Madonna of all people. Taylor Swift is on the way. She's bringing the karma. Plus, Craig David next.
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0: Already wanted to go see Robbie Williams at McDonald Jones Stadium. However, it has been announced G-Flip is the official support act. Oh my goodness. They are on the way very soon with Bet on Fire. Taylor Swift is bringing the karma as well, straight after Craig David.

battling your ground. Karma's on your scent like a bounty hunter. Karma's gonna track you down, step by step from town to town. Sweet like justice, karma is a queen. Karma takes all my friends to the summit. Karma is the guy on the screen.

Star 104.5 is where you wake up with Gina and Maddie for breakfast. So next week is book week and Gina and Maddie are dressing up and are broadcasting live from a school right here on the Central Coast. Plus, they've got you Jason Derulo tickets to win to see him live every day when Gina and Maddie are back Monday morning, 5:30. Shania Twain, yep, one of Gina's favourites on the way. A little bit of Bruno Mars after Post Malone, Swae Lee, Sunflower on Star 104.5.

0: We've got all the free cash here on the Central Coast. We're making a big two with Gina Ramadi's $20,000 secret sound. 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Guaranteed. 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

0: 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It's Gina and Maddie. 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

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Next week, Cameron Daddo's wife and the host of the podcast Two Separate Bathrooms, Alison Bra, is hanging out. Plus, they have your Jason Derulo tickets to see him live every day next week when Gina and Maddie are back Monday morning, 5:30. We are going to push the button with Sugar Babes for more music variety. Ed Sheeran, Ozzy Zahm as well, after Joe.

0: reason, boss, why I can't keep playing Gina and Maddie's Secret Sound over and over and over again. It's worth $20,000. 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

as you get yourself ready for the Borries Family Fireside Evening at Forrester's Beach. 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Calm down. 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Selena Gomez are on the way.

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6: Oh my God, Becky, look at her butt. 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

0: Toasties, it's Gina and Maddie. 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Coming up,
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0: is. It's Jenna and Maddie. 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Coming up,
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0: Well, I've looked from the bottom.
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0: 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Coming up,
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0: my husband, Rod McCormack, is producing Lee Kernaghan's new album. 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And it's quite... It was his dad, and now it's his son, and it's just such a full circle.
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8: G'day Coasties, happy Sunday. Around the corner, a little bit of Ed Sheeran for you, plus throwing it right back. That word, sing it now, L-O-V-E, love. The Rockmillons.
9: I love that, Denny Holmes.
8: Really, really, really good song, so yeah. Stick around for that. My voice sound any different today?
9: You sound a little hoarse.
8: Yeah.
9: What have you been doing? Wait,
8: just call me Pony. I had the kids' school trivia night last night.
9: Oh, okay. I cannot wait. I hope you tell us a little bit more about it tomorrow.
8: Once the booze anxiety goes. coming up this hour, we are going to be talking about the great Aussie brush off. Now, what?
9: Look, if you've ever travelled and you get in the bathroom and there's something missing, and I'm going to tell you why that one particular thing you may need is missing.
8: 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Mark Ronson with Amy Winehouse. This is Valerie for your Sunday morning. We are some-

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1: How is everyone going today? Had a good day yesterday?
2: I've got sore muscles.
1: Oh, yeah?
2: You went to the gym?
1: Yeah, I went to the gym yesterday.
2: You go a lot, though, don't you?
1: Ish. I'm getting back into it again, but I went. I didn't go when you guys went. I had to go home and do some stuff. So,
2: don't you feel good when you go though? You know, it's hard to get there sometimes.
3: Walking out, you feel great.
2: Yeah, next day not so good.
1: You know what one of the greatest injustices in life is? How long it takes to get a bit fit or a bit in shape, and how quickly you fall out of fitness. It should be exactly the same.
2: Yeah, that would be fair. And it gets worse as you get older as well.
1: It's rubbish.
2: Yeah.
1: How was your day? You all right? You good?
3: I've just had a message.
1: Text or Teams?
3: Well, apparently there's been a bit of a tech issue with the sport. And we...
1: Hang on, you can't even deliver it.
3: We played... I just had a message from Suze from the news team. Yeah. She said we played the wrong audio, okay?
1: Have you got some audio for me to play, do you?
3: I do.
1: Okay.
4: Good morning. I'm Susie Thompson with the latest news. Kincumber Indoor Sports Centre has been the location of a historic 19-1 victory for the Netnacho Soccer Club. Veteran midfielder Pablo Miller, who got a hat-trick, described the feeling at the club.
5: Look, the clubs are really happy to get the 3 points. Personally, always great to get another hat-trick. But the win's the most important. 3 points on the board as we make a little bit of a push for the back end of the season to make the finals.
4: And that's the latest in Central Coast sport on Star 104.5, the home of Gina and Maddie and the Net Nachos.
1: Oh, Pabs, a victory for the Net Nachos.
3: Oh, I couldn't believe it.
1: Like, how easy can we?
2: What happened? Did the other team not show up?
3: Wow, we don't need to go. They were a brand new team, but we don't need to go into that.
1: Was it an even amount of players on each team?
3: They had a full squad. They had 9 players.
1: Okay.
3: To our 6, and you should have seen it, 9-0 at halftime.
2: Oh.
3: And I was so overconfident. I was just like loving life out there. I want to play them every week.
1: How many goals did you score?
3: Hat-trick. Didn't you hear it in the news report?
1: Mate, I tuned out as soon as she said veteran midfielder Pablo Miller. I tuned out. You must be on cloud 9 today,
3: mate. I could barely sleep last night. I came home. You should have seen. I walked in like Rocky through the front door, just chanting. Grandma was cheering.
2: Was she?
3: My daughter was hugging me. Oh, it's like we won the World Cup. I was so happy.
1: Do you know, there's going to be questions asked now because you famously lost 16-0 and 16, what was it, 16-1, 16-0?
3: 16-0.
1: 16-0.
3: Yeah.
1: For such a quick turnaround, I think WADA and the people at the anti-doping committee are probably going to have to come down to Urban Wreck-It Kincumber and start to getting some samples from the Net Nachos, because that is a very quick turnaround from being the easy beats to now this.
3: Well, it's all about the team bonding in the WhatsApp chat.
2: That's what's done it?
3: Look, yeah, we've just been, you know, communicating with each other, talking, bit of extra training.
2: Did you train? You did not.
3: I'm a bit worried about that team playing the team that we lost 16-0 to. Could be.
1: Is there a mercy rule? Because I know in my wife's netball, when she plays, it's just social netball. There's a mercy rule. So if there's a 40-point difference, they're like, okay, the game's over, there's no more. Is there a mercy rule?
3: No, I thought maybe we should like taper back a bit, but it was the first time we'd ever been up by so much, so we were just going so hard out.
1: All right, well, we need to get a crowd down there for next week.
2: if you're
1: around Kincumber next Tuesday night.
2: What time?
1: What time is the game?
3: Between 6 and 8.
1: Okay.
3: Stay around.
1: Well,
3: it's good to watch the warm-ups. We're good.
1: Warm-ups. You guys just looking at
3: the
1: mirror.
3: I can sign stuff.
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1: Have you ever noticed, and I have, but every time you stay in a hotel, there's no toilet brush. Ever. Why not? And you think, you know, you're making a mess, you can't clean it because there's not, there isn't one.
2: Can I just...
1: No, think about it.
3: No, this is what I'm thinking about, right? You're on tour.
1: Yeah.
3: Constantly in need of a toilet brush. Because you just, where is it? I've never once gone, where's the toilet brush in this hotel room?
1: Are you kidding? No, You've never thought to yourself.
3: Now I'm going to notice it there forever.
1: There is never one. And there's these rules. Why?
2: Because there's people that come and clean the room.
1: Yes. So it's their job to clean the room. And also because so you
2: knock yourself out reverse kangaroo all you like.
1: And if you do pick up the toilet brush and...
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1: That's exactly right. So it's too germy. So that, I never knew. That's why there is no toilet brush. And obviously there's, you know, harmful bacteria and they prefer housekeeping to be done by the professionals. But what you're supposed to do, this is what you're supposed to do. If you make a mess, you're supposed to ring reception and tell them to have a cleaner come up. I mean, how embarrassing. Oh, hi, housekeeping.
3: Okay, let's play it out. 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
1: 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Let's get a little naughty at 6:40.
2: Okay. This is where I bring to the show an article that producer Pabs sends to me. And he's like, here, this could be a good 6:40 topic. And I don't generally read them in advance. I'm like, that's producer Pabs. He's giving this content to me. Can I just say, this one's from a couple of days ago that he sent me. The one you sent yesterday. What? I don't even know if I can do it in the podcast, mate. Are you kidding?
3: Oh, that is a bit risque, that one.
2: We will touch on it.
4: Now you have to do it.
2: In the podcast, the Jenna and Maddie off-air podcast, where you get all your pods, I will talk about it in that. And I'm outrageous from you to think that that would be okay.
4: I'm hooked. I'm going to be listening to that podcast.
2: This one is the seven things you should be doing after special cuddles, right? This is what he sent through. So I'm like, okay.
4: Seven.
2: This is interesting. I know, seven.
4: Who's got time for seven?
2: Fall asleep. That's it, isn't it? There's just one. I'm intrigued. What are the other six things I should be doing? The first one I think is for females in a heterosexual relationship is go to the bathroom. Yep. You know, you got to go to the toilet. To the toilet afterwards. That's a given. Okay, tick that one off. Number two, put on breathable undies. Now, I haven't gone to my drawer and gone, well, these ones don't breathe. These ones breathe. Oh, it's don't put the leather ones on. So that's what that is. If you've worn leather ones too bad, don't put them back on.
4: No.
2: Go get some Bonds and whack them on, maybe.
4: Who
2: some
4: puts
2: bamboo
4: undies
2: ones.
4: On after?
3: Straight after.
4: Really?
3: No.
2: Dad's put some on his head.
4: Sexy man.
2: Number three, have a cuddle. Oh, okay.
4: Yeah.
2: It's a little needy, isn't it? We've just been. Anyway.
4: Oh, you've got a cuddle.
2: What about immediately after?
4: I will hold you and I will love you.
2: Or then go, so where do you see the relationship going? Or maybe timing. Drink some water. Okay, sure. That makes some sense.
4: Yeah.
2: But I think it's all, again, it's all timing. Like, it's like how soon after. It's like.
4: Yeah.
2: Or do you wait a little bit? Anyway, that's number four. I was just thinking if you had one of those, like, big, ridiculous Frank Green bottles and you have to lift that into the bed. Sorry, excuse me. That's four. Number five is have a snack. Have a snack.
4: What, in bed or out of bed? You're going to get up and go and get
2: You've
4: it, or do you bring it to
2: heart
4: bed
2: rate
4: with you?
2: And use some energy. So if you're hungry afterwards, have something to. My God, you just jump into the kitchen and start knocking up an omelette. Where are you going? Nowhere.
4: Do you want a cuddle or do you want an omelette? You can decide.
2: Do you prepare like a security board beforehand, just have it on the bedside table and go, swing that around and go, so you want some quince paste and some crackers?
4: And you're going to do it from like behind where you're having a spooning from behind and you're going to put the quince paste. Yeah.
2: What were you going to say, Pabs? Well, or you censor yourself?
3: No, just you need to wash your hands. I don't know why that is not on there. Like,
4: wash your hands.
3: Especially if you're about to be snacking afterwards.
2: Well, if number one is go to the toilet, I think it's a given that you're going to wash your hands after going to the toilet. Number six, compliment each other. Okay.
4: After you're going to get a drink of water, go and make something to eat, and then come back and
2: while you're eating an omelette, in bed, and go, juice, I love you. Oh,
4: that was really good.
2: Oh, gosh. Can you pass the Tabasco? And number seven, have a laugh. So what I meant to tell a joke. Because normally Bella's laughing during it. I don't know why.
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2: and Maddie. Morning, Coasties. Gina's just filling me in on her day today and how she's going to completely manipulate her husband into buying a dining table he doesn't want.
4: Yeah, no, he'll like it. What you do, this is what you do, buddy. Or any wives know this already, but if you've got something that you want, what I'll do, we'll go out to one of the furniture, like, big warehousey areas. Either Tugger or West Gosford, I'm not sure yet.
2: Mm.
4: I'll show him a really ugly one, and then I'll show him the one I want. And then he'll choose it.
2: So
4: and
2: you
4: he'll
2: saying,
4: think he chose it.
2: Are you saying that you're going to say you really want the ugly one so he doesn't? I'm trying to get behind the psyche of this.
4: No. You don't need to go that hard. All you do is just show a really, really ugly one that I know he'll hate.
2: Yeah.
4: And the one that I want, and then I let him think.
2: Oh, he's chosen.
4: He chose
2: that
4: one. And I go, every time I look at that table, I have to say, gee, you chose. Oh, you've got such great taste, that table you chose.
2: You guys are messed up.
4: Come on, every Seriously. Wife does this with a husband. You're not telling me Bella hasn't done this with you?
2: Wow. I do feel like I chose our lounge now to come to think about it.
4: I bet you didn't.
2: I bet that dining table, the other one, cost four times as much as well.
4: Yes.
2: Coming up, look, don't go anywhere because it's next. The next thing you're going to hear, other than some great tunes like Ricky Martin, is the story that Gina brought to the show on Thursday, which was the horse that plays a guitar.
4: Mm-hmm.
2: Is that what we're doing next?
4: Horse plays guitar. Yep.
2: Sure is. Wow. That made our least worst bits of the week, did it? Jeez, we must have been thin on content. Here's Ricky Martin, living the Vita Loca for your Sunday morning. Good luck with that table, Rod. Yeah.

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1: This is the moment we've been waiting for.
2: You see, I've been through the desert on a horse with no name.
1: Horse chat with Gina Jeffries.
3: Yeah.
1: And
3: well, you know a lot about horses now. You've been riding once.
1: Just call me John Wayne.
3: Yeah.
1: The Duke.
3: Well, I saw on socials the other day there's a horse that plays guitar. Now, this is how it happened. An LA singer-songwriter, her name's Michaela Kramov, she began volunteering at a horse rescue park in California. And she met this horse. His name's Upia, and he's 7. He was a Kentucky-bred rescue horse, and he was a bit moody. He was real stressed, stubborn, would bite her and everything. And one day...
1: Sounds like the conversation we were just having off air before.
3: Took about 9 months to gain his trust. So one day she decided to bring in her guitar, and she just sat in his pasture, and she played the guitar to him, and he came over, and he started playing the guitar.
1: Now,
3: the horse.
1: Now,
3: I'm not kidding.
1: Gee, I'm cynical at the best of times.
3: Mm.
1: But a horse playing the guitar.
3: He was so good that she put him on her new album. He's sprinkled through her new album. He was so good. I haven't heard it yet.
1: Okay.
3: I haven't heard it yet, but...
1: So, did you load the audio into the system, Pabs, of the horse playing guitar?
4: Yeah.
3: It's got to be good. He's
4: when
3: on
4: you
3: a new
4: say
3: album.
4: So, I think they've turned him right down on that new album, but, yeah.
1: Okay, so how much audio do we have of a horse playing guitar?
4: Not much.
3: It's hard for him to get his front legs up, wrapping around the guitar. I think he does it with his teeth.
1: You want a picture? Is it El Cabong? Is it... See people over their head in the cartoons with a guitar.
3: Yeah, I think he does it with his lips and his teeth. I don't know. Haven't heard it.
1: Okay, so here we go. Central Coast at 7:33. We're holding back Susie with the news for this. A horse playing guitar. Here it is.

0: Mention his lips.
1: What part of his body is he playing the guitar with?
2: His lips.
0: His lips.
2: They got big lips.
0: I wrote something good. Hang on, I have to read it. Okay. Sadly, because I...
1: No, take a breath, take a breath, get it out. You've got to get it out. Take a breath, take a breath.
0: Sadly, creative differences have already led to the breakup of the band. Michaela wanted folk, but the horse wanted more stable music.
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2: Like the voiceover guy said, this is where we like to shine a light on people doing great things in our community. 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We have got one of those legends in the studio with us this morning. Her name's Kira Lee and she's a marine biologist. Kira Lee, welcome to the studio.
3: Thank you.
2: Okay, tell us and the coast a little bit about yourself.
3: Yeah, so I am 27. I'm a marine biologist. I love the ocean. I love women. And I started a community called Wholesome Adventure Club for women looking to get out on the coast, make friends and do adventures together.
4: I love that you've done that, but just back for a second. Why marine biology?
3: Oh, I always wanted to be a marine biologist, didn't we all?
2: This is the thing, right? I feel like every girl I went to high school with at one point said they're going to be a marine biologist.
4: Really?
2: I now have an 11-year-old who says she wants to be a marine biologist.
4: Really?
2: I think you're the first person I've met that's actually followed through with it, Kira.
3: Yeah. Yeah, well, I grew up as a theatre kid, so I was full, like, on stage, acting, singing, musicals. Everyone said, that's not a viable career. So I went into the next not viable career and I decided, well, I love the ocean. I grew up going out on my dad's boat fishing and just absolutely adored everything that was in the ocean.
4: That's fantastic.
2: So how have you taken your marine biology and mixed that in with the Wholesome Adventure Club?
3: Yeah, so in 2023, I was diagnosed with ADHD and I just was like, wow, this makes so much sense.
2: Which is more common for women to find out later in life.
3: 100%.
2: That they're neurodivergent than, say, for men. Yeah.
3: Yes,
2: or boys.
3: Because we spend a lot of the time as women being told how to grow up and we end up masking and covering up our true selves and that way we become more socially acceptable to society, which also when you become an adult makes it really hard to present yourself to friends as yourself because you've been so used to showing up as what society expects of you. So I had to fully kind of shed back who I was

0: I got the diagnosis and all of that kind of just fell apart. And I was able to realize that I could be myself and that that was okay.
1: And was it freeing?
0: Totally. Yeah. Yeah. I think a lot of neurodivergent women really struggle with feeling alone. Mm-hmm. And I definitely did when I first was diagnosed. And that's really where this community was born from, was the feeling alone and not feeling like I had people to relate to.
2: And you want to be that person that other people can come and relate
0: 100%.
2: To and give them somewhere to belong.
0: Yeah, 100%. Like, it's so important to surround yourself with people who get it. And then the energy of women building confidence with other women in a space that's so already vulnerable, like the outdoors.
1: You've been doing this for 2 years now.
0: Yeah.
1: Have you seen the impact that the Wholesome Adventure Club has had on people turning up and spending a few hours with you and
0: 100%.
1: Other people?
0: Yeah. Yeah. After every event, I get messages back saying, oh my gosh, I can't believe I didn't find you sooner. I'm so grateful. You've completely changed my perspective on life. You've expanded how I think about myself and how confident I am, and that is exactly why I created it.
2: What would you say to a little you now that you know what you know?
0: Oh, wow. I would say, girl, the best version of you is the silliest, the weirdest, the wildest, the quirkiest, and the one that chases her dreams.
2: Oh, I love that so
1: amazing,
2: much.
1: Really. Thank you so much for sharing this morning. It means a lot.
0: No,
1: it really does. It means a lot. Let's talk about the Snorkel and Explore Day that you're doing at Terrigal Haven on the 29th of August. What is happening on that day for women 18 and over who are like-minded, who want to come along for a wholesome adventure?
0: Yeah, so we meet at the Terrigal Haven boat ramp. I do a little introduction. We have like a little circle. I make sure everyone's checked in for the event and has filled in the waiver. And then we say our hellos, introduce each other in a pretty casual way, no pressure. And then we head out to the rock pools. I bring all my rock pool ID books as my little nerdy self. And we look for all the things in the rock pools. And it's just a really good icebreaker for the girls to meet each other, get some conversation flowing. And then we come back to the beach and we start doing a snorkel brief. And it's a completely beginner-friendly event. Anyone of all abilities can come along, even if you've never been snorkeling or you know nothing about marine biology. That's what I'm for.
1: How do people get in touch with you if they're listening right now and like, this is something that sounds perfect for me? I've never heard of Kira Lee and her Wholesome Adventure Club. Where do we find you?
0: Yeah, I'd say Instagram and Facebook are the best places to keep updated with our events. All of our event tickets are on Humanitix. Mm-hmm. And we have a profile on there you can subscribe to.
1: Oh, amazing. So that's the 29th of August. Kira Lee, I loved having you in the studio today. It's been really special. I want
0: really
1: to just talk
0: has.
1: To you about shark stuff, right? But I know you've got to go. Maybe you can come back another day and you can be our resident marine biologist. And when my kids have questions I can't answer, I can throw them at you. Is that all right?
0: That sounds fantastic. I also have plenty more events coming up, so.
1: Yeah, we'll bring the two together.
0: Awesome. Thank you so much, guys.
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1: It's Gina and Maddie's Rap of the
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3: This week on the show, Gina had a huge personal update for us.
4: We bought a house. You know how I've been renovating?
5: You had a house?
4: Yeah, yeah. You know I've been renovating.
5: Are you Husey? Are you turning into Dave Hughes?
4: No. So what happened? You know I love to renovate and I finished the reno and It brings me so... I'm never happier than when I'm doing a reno other than when I'm talking to you on the radio.
6: How's Rod when you're doing renovations? Is he could he not be happier as well?
4: He's done even there. He's at work. He comes home and we live somewhere else.
6: The poor,
4: I know.
6: Poor guy.
4: He's a bit stressed actually.
6: Has he started travelling for work again?
4: Yeah.
3: He was away last weekend.
4: Yeah, he was.
3: Maddie filled us in on what to do after special cuddles.
6: The seven things you should be doing after special cuddles, right? This is what he sent through. So I'm like, okay.
4: Seven.
6: This is interesting. I know, seven.
4: Who's got time for seven?
6: Fall asleep. That's it, isn't it? There's just one. So I'm intrigued. What are the other six things I should be doing? Number five is have a snack. Have a snack.
4: What, in bed or out of bed?
6: Oh my God, you just jump into the kitchen and start knocking up an omelette. Where are you going? Nowhere.
4: Do you want a cuddle or do you want an omelette? You can decide.
6: Do you prepare like a security board beforehand, just have it on the bedside table and go, swing that around and go, so you want some quince paste and some crackers? And number seven, have a laugh. So what I meant to tell a joke. Because normally Bella's laughing during it.
3: If you missed it, there was some break-in sport news.
7: Good morning, I'm Susie Thompson with the latest news. Kingcumber Indoor Sports Centre has been the location of a historic 19-1 victory for the Net Nacho Soccer Club. Veteran midfielder Pablo Miller, who got a hat-trick, described the feeling at the club.
8: Look, the club's really happy to get the 3 points. Personally, always great to get another hat-trick. But the win's the most important. 3 points on the board as we make a little bit of a push for the back end of the season to make the finals.
7: And that's the latest in Central Coast sport on Star 104.5, the home of Gina and Maddie and the Net Nachos.
5: Pabs, a victory for the Net Nachos.
3: I couldn't believe it. Like, I
5: neither can we.
3: Speaking of sport, Matty Baisley is competing in the Masters Games event next year.
9: You know, I've heard he's special. He used the 5K. Mm. So bring it on. So send it. That's my message to Matt. Send it. We'll keep the pressure on. I know Gina will be pumping him up as well. And good luck in the 2027 Australian Masters Games.
6: The voice of the NRL, Steve Allen, has given me a seal of approval to compete at the Masters. Okay. She's not going to start running.
3: And Gina has a very strange sleeping habit.
6: Now, I think there's one that's a little psychopathic in here. The top with no bottoms. I find that so strange. Top on, bottoms
10: off.
6: What
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20: Looking at the beaches, roads around Avoca, Pearl, Yamina and Etelonga looking okay. In Gorrigan, no worries for Wallowa Road to the Pacific Highway. Good run on the M1 through the Arimba Interchange and no delays around most of the bays, including Horsfield, Fagans and Woi Woi. Census night was Tuesday, the 11th of August. There's still time to complete. In the census, every answer matters. Authorised by the Australian Bureau of Statistics, Canberra. Today's weather, shower or two, top of 20. I'm Solomon Gates, and that's the latest Central Coast traffic on Star 104.5.
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22: Good morning, I'm Eleanor Quirk. Footy fans are set to walk out of the SCG en masse today as the fallout from the Sydney Swans scandal continues. Thousands expected to leave after this afternoon's AFLW curtain raiser in protest to the alleged actions of five players accused of sexual assault. It comes as audio of the three alleged victims is handed to the AFL's integrity unit as the police investigation continues. Prince Harry has contacted the UK Home Secretary, pleading for security when he and his family moved back to England. It comes after a review back in July found round-the-clock protection for the Sussexes would cost the British taxpayer £5 million a year. Meanwhile, director Guy Ritchie has reportedly dropped Meghan Markle from a role in his hit series The Gentleman after fierce public backlash. Canadian Prime Minister Mark Carney has pledged to target American steel, dairy and electronics in response to new US trade tariffs. The retaliatory package matches the 50% duties that the US has slapped on Canadian goods ranging from hockey sticks to medical supplies.
23: Unfair and undermine the net benefits for Canada and called into question the reliability of any deal.
22: And Oasis has shut down speculation that they're set to headline next year's Glastonbury Festival. Liam Gallagher taking to X to reply to the rumours with an expletive-laden post announcing it's not happening, labelling fans croc-wearing flag wavers that should calm down. NRL and the Warriors have firmed up their spot at the top of the ladder with a 45-26 point win over the Rabbitohs. Manly beat the Knights 44-24 and the Bulldogs have kept their finals chances alive with a 44-14 point win over the Dragons. Coach Cam Serraldo says it was a crucial win.
24: We all understood what our situation is and the situation we put ourselves in, but just really narrow focus. We just had to get one and the boys did really well in their preparation all week of just understanding how important this game was and getting their jobs done, and just getting the result.
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22: A shower or two today, a top of 20. Sunny tomorrow, 23 Tuesday. Showers increasing, 24. Right now, 13 degrees at Gosford on Star 104.5, the home of Gina and Maddie's $20,000 secret sound.
1: There to Gina and Maddie before, of course, back tomorrow morning from 5:30 a.m. and they're dropping their never-to-be-repeated clue at 7:30 for Gina and Maddie's $20,000 secret sound. 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

0: 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How good is the Central Coast? And how good is more music variety that you're getting on Star 104.5 as you're headed out to the markets? You know, we love it here as Coasties. There's a ton of them on. There's the Central Coast Farmers Markets, Avoca Beachside Markets, Taste and Talk Festival. That's happening at Morisset. And the Entrance Line Clubs Markets. And Harry Styles, American Girls, Feeling Good with Rihanna, Calvin Harris, We Found Love, and All Saints, Pure Shores, all on the way for more music variety in the next 9 minutes.
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0: 4.5 as we play the Central Coast's favourite and richest cash contest. Gina and Maddie's Secret Sound, worth a life-changing $30,000, as I go to Gorica now. And Nikki, tell me, if you won this 20 grand, what would your reaction be? Would you scream? Would you cry?
1: I think a bit of everything. I might go into shock, but then I'll have to ring my partner.
0: It is a life-changing amount of cash to win $20,000. Somebody right here on the Central Coast will win it. In fact, we want to get you a lot closer. Put an alarm in your phone, because tomorrow Gina and Maddie are dropping out a massive clue to be said only once. That's going to get you so much closer to guessing what this is. 7:30 a.m. Monday morning, Central Coast. Gina and Maddie, a clue for their $20,000 Secret Sound. And then take your guess at 8. And of course, we continue playing all day while you work. And next, for more music variety, some Kelly Clarkson and Tate McRae's Just Keep Watching.
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5: Smooth sailing to most features, including Avoca Drive from Greenpoint to the roundabout and the Boulevard Edelong. Delays in Baddow Bay, though, due to ongoing bridge works on Raspberry Street. Good run on the M1, north to Newcastle and south to Sydney. It'll take you 13 minutes to drive from the Hawkesbury to Warunga. 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Today's weather, shower or two, top of 20. I'm Solomon Gates, and that's the latest Central Coast traffic on Star 104.5.
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6: Good morning, I'm Eleanor Quirk. The gun buyback scheme is set to be top of the agenda when state and territory leaders meet with the federal government this week. So far, only New South Wales and the ACT have signed on, with other states claiming they already have tough gun laws in place. But Home Affairs Minister Tony Burke says the scheme can be tailored to states' individual needs.
7: We have designed it in a way that is flexible enough for different jurisdictions to plug into it in slightly different ways. They've been notified by that.
6: Sydney Swans fans are threatening to boycott today's game at the SCG as the scandal engulfing the club continues. Police are continuing to investigate sexual assault claims levelled against five players who remain suspended. Many fans planning to walk out after today's AFLW curtain raiser in anger against the men's side. Real estate agents are bracing for the most disappointing spring season in years, with listings continuing to fall well below last year's level. Clearance rates also continuing to plummet, dropping amid fears of further interest rate hikes and forecast drops in the mortgage market. NRL and the Knights' hopes of a top four finish have taken a hit after going down to the Sea Eagles 44-24. Knights coach Justin Holbrook disappointed with the performance.
8: Lacked a bit of everything, lacked urgency, so any sort of lucky bounce or lucky pass always sticks on the team that are really competing hard, and we lack that, so disappointed.
3: Central Coast weather.
6: A shower or two today, a top of 20. Sunny tomorrow, 23. Tuesday, showers increasing, 24. Right now, 13 degrees at Gosford on Star 104.5, the home of Gina and Maddie's $20,000 secret sound.
9: Good morning, Central Coast. How's it going? It is Adam with you right now as you're picking yourself up a coffee from Long Jetty. It's one of my favourite things to do on a Sunday morning. You got more music variety on the way. Robbie Williams, Rock DJ, and Sonny Federa's latest after

0: 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Alex, how confident are you about your guess?
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0: 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And next, for more music variety, Central Coast Don, Natalie Imbruglia. 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

0: guitar, air drums, whatever you want to do, just get into it. Adam Levine, Skater Boy, on your home of Gina and Maddie for breakfast. 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They're going to be dressing up, in fact, broadcasting live from Blue Haven Public School this Friday. And you know they're home to the world's biggest stars. You just remember Central Coast. When they come to town, Gina and Maddie have got all your free tickets to win. Next artist, Jason Derulo. Every single day this week, they got a stack of Jason Derulo tickets you can win. Get it all when Gina and Maddie are back tomorrow morning from 5:30 a.m. and the more music variety back even sooner than that. Taylor Swift from the Toy Story 5 movie, I Knew It, I Knew You, and Anastasia's I'm Out of Love on the way.
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0: Coasties, it's Gina and Maddie. Hope you're having a great weekend. 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

0: Down 104.5, no doubt, a bunch of kids and maybe a few adults around the coast smiling after getting to meet the Sydney Kings yesterday. They were there at Harvey Norman and Erina. Our All-Stars were there as well. What else was happening on the Central Coast? Well, we're going to find out when we check your news next. Then, the more music variety is continuing with a song that Coasties, I know you're just obsessed with at the moment. He had the biggest song of last year. I'm talking about Alex Warren and his latest Fever Dream playing two songs time. Stop.
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2: 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Central Coast traffic.
10: In Woi Woi, possible delays on Brisbane Water Drive with road damage affecting northbounders at the Boulevard. Coastal roads are moving well right now, including Wyong Road to Shelley Beach, Doyleson Link Road, drama-free from Doyleson to the M1, which is moving well north to Newcastle and south to Sydney. Traffic jam or open road, comfort is calling. 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Lazy Boy, long live the lazy. Today's weather, shower or two, top of 20. I'm Solomon Gates and that's the latest Central Coast traffic on Star 104.5.
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11: Hello, I'm Eleanor Quirk. The fallout from the Sydney Swans scandals continuing, with fans set to boycott today's match at the SCG. The police investigation into allegations of sexual assault against five now suspended players is expected to drag on for months, with the club facing a backlash from supporters planning to leave after today's AFLW curtain raiser. National Senator David Littleproud says the group's actions have let the side down.
12: There would be good men in there that would also be hurting in that Sydney Swans team about the actions of their teammates that have let them down. But I understand and appreciate everyone's grieving. That's a Sydney Swan fan. You just shake your head.
11: Air travellers could soon be hit with another charge, with the government proposing a rise in the cost of air traffic control and aviation firefighting fees. Airlines operating major city domestic routes will incur an average rise of $8 per passenger, while international tickets will be slugged with a rise of $23. Meanwhile, those heading off to Fiji will need deeper pockets, with a new tax driving up the price to visit the holiday island. Aussie travellers, including those who have already booked and paid for trips, are Fiji Airways. The Sea Eagles have kept their hopes of a miracle final shot alive, beating the Knights 44-24 in Newcastle. Coach Kieran Foran praising his side's hard work.
13: It's been a tough 6 weeks, but the thing I've kept saying to them, and I've loved about the way that they've turned up every single week off the back of the losses, wanting to improve, wanting to get better, and I felt like that was coming.
1: Central Coast weather.
11: A shower or two today, a top of 20. Sunny tomorrow, 23. Tuesday, showers increasing, 24. Right now it's 17 degrees at Gosford on Star 104.5, the home of Gina and Maddie's $20,000 secret sound.